0: Playlist Update. 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
1: All I know is I don't want to waste my time. So alone, hanging out with people that I never liked.

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0: Ende Mai erscheint das neue Album von Shinedown. Und die bisherigen Singles machen Lust auf mehr. So auf das heftige Safe and Sound. Und das ist neu auf Rockantenne Bayern.
1: Every now and then, I think you might like to hear something from us. Nice and easy. But there's just one thing, you see. 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

0: 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Time is fleeting. Madness takes its toll. But listen closely.
1: Not for very much longer.
0: I've got to

0: Rockantenne Bayern.
1: Alright, partner. Keep on rolling, baby. You know what time it is.

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They got a lot of nice girls.

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1: Tribute.
0: Long time ago, me and my brother Kyle here, we was hitchhiking down a long and lonesome road.
1: All of a sudden, there shined a shiny demon in the middle of the road.
0: And he said,

0: Playlist Update. Zebrahead. Smoke Signals from My Couch. Bei Einsteiger.
1: 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So alone, hanging out with people that I never liked.